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2: I'm Shannon Duick. A good chance of rain in parts of the region for this evening. Risk of a thunderstorm, windy, and a low of 13 degrees. Tomorrow mainly sunny, high 24, and then on Wednesday, sunshine and 28. Plan your day with the hourly temperature forecast on Low & Body Shop Local Weather on the Steinbach Online app.
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0: It starts with listening to the Mix Morning Show. And suddenly, you're on your way to concerts, comedy shows, and local events everyone's talking about. 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
6: I'm Shannon Duwick. After an overnight low of 13 degrees, expect a mainly sunny sky tomorrow with a high of 24. For Wednesday, sunny and 28. Then Thursday, sunny during the day with a good chance of rain overnight and a high of 30. Plan your day with the hourly temperature forecast on Low & Body Shop Local Weather on the Steinbach Online app.
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4: I'm Shannon Duick. Today, mainly sunny, high 24 degrees, UV index 8 or very high. And tonight, partly cloudy and dropping to a low of 12. Tomorrow, sunny and 28, and then Thursday, sunny during the day with a good chance of rain overnight and a high of 30. Plan your day with the hourly temperature forecast on Low & Body Shop Local Weather on the Steinbeck Online app.
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2: 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I'm Addie Lowen. 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
2: East Bend Raiders football star Nevaeh Bessers made Team Manitoba and is part of the group heading out to Regina for a big tournament. When it comes to the big picture of girls football, Besser says she has high hopes of where it can go.
3: Well, I really hope that female football can be broadcasted in other places like CFL, things like that. I know it won't get that far, but it's worth a shot. And I know these girls that on our team, they are so strong and they're so amazing. I love this team because it's just so supportive. And I really hope that these girls also continue with football, because I hope that one day female football can grow to be big enough to be broadcasted, to have bigger teams, to have more wider teams around the world and stuff like that.
2: Besser is one of three East Bend Raiders that made Team Manitoba that is taking part in the event. In the Manitoba Junior Baseball League, Carillon's at St. Boniface for game four, with Carillon leading 2-1 in their best of five series. In AA Baseball, Winnipeg's at Sioux Falls. And in Major League Baseball, the Blue Jays host Tampa. 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I'm Dave Anthony.
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0: This afternoon, a mainly sunny sky, high 22 degrees, UV index 8 or very high. Then tonight, partly cloudy and dropping to a mainly sunny sky, high 22 degrees, UV index 8 or very high. Then tonight, partly cloudy and dropping to a low of 11. Tomorrow, mainly sunny with a 30% chance of rain overnight, a daytime high of 28 degrees. And Thursday, mainly sunny and 31. Right now in Steinbeck, cloudy and 16. Plan your week with a full 7-day forecast on Low and Body Shop Local Weather on the Steinbeck Online app. I'm Shannon Duick.
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0: 10% chance of rain overnight, a daytime high of 28 degrees, and Thursday mainly sunny and 31. Right now in Steinbach, cloudy and 16. Plan your week with a full 7-day forecast on Low & Body Shop Local Weather on the Steinbach online app. I'm Shannon Duick.
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